tears I cry aren't tears of pain. They're only to hide my guilt and shame. I

something just crossed my mind. Remember when I chased your heart down? I told you we'd always be together. And you swore to me that we'd never